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9: From the Sky News Centre at 6. Reforms gained more than 250 council seats across England on a terrible election night for Sir Keir Starmer. Labour have lost control of 6 local authorities so far, including Hartlepool, Oxford and Exeter. Justice Minister Sarah Saxman admits the results are bad.
10: They're a bitter pill to swallow. I think what it shows is that the electorate, wherever they are in the country, are frustrated at the pace of change. It's that frustration at the lack of hope and at the lack of the pace of delivery that are meaning that they're turning to other parties.
9: The Tories have also lost dozens of seats, while the Lib Dems have taken control of Portsmouth and Stockport councils. Shadow Home Secretary Chris Philp says the Conservatives are still recovering from the general election.
11: I mean, it takes time to rebuild from what was a very bad election defeat that we suffered 2 years ago, but we are rebuilding, right? We are going to make progress, I think, tonight compared to a year ago. We'll do better in terms of vote share.
9: Counting in the Scottish and Welsh parliaments will begin later. Iran's accused the US of breaching a ceasefire after it launched strikes yesterday. President Trump says there were a defensive action after 3 US Navy destroyers came under fire in the Strait of Hormuz. He insisted the pause in fighting is still in place.
12: People weren't hurt, but they were firing at us and we were firing back at them. And our firepower was a hell of a lot stronger than theirs and they knocked the hell out of them.
9: The number of confirmed cases of hantavirus has risen to 5, but health officials insist the risk to public health remains low. No symptoms have been reported among remaining passengers on the infected ship, now bound for Tenerife. Aston Villa thrashed Nottingham Forest 4-0 in this second leg of their Europa League semi to secure their place in the final. Crystal Palace, meanwhile, are into their first ever European final in the Conference League. And Sir David Attenborough says he's completely overwhelmed by congratulations on his 100th birthday. He's been called a national treasure by the Prime Minister. That's the latest. I'm Stevie Shillinglaw.
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0: KMFM with Rudimental, and These Days, it's Friday morning. Welcome to the show. It's Rob and Noomi. We got there together. The weekend is nearly here.
1: We did it.
0: Nearly.
1: We did
0: it. It's nearly here. This, I don't know how to feel about this, because I'm 40 this year, and my back hurts, my feet hurt. I mean, I'm feeling particularly fragile, because it was another 3 a.m. alarm clock this morning, courtesy of baby, but... What they're reckoning that we have the ability to live to 150 years old.
1: Yeah, they're saying that they've been doing extensive research to see, you know, like, given the optimum conditions,
0: yeah,
1: what could be the longest maximum lifespan for a human.
0: Okay.
1: And they reckon it's between the ages of 120 and 150.
0: Can you imagine that? That'd be wild, wouldn't it? If I got to 150 years old, I would see 2136. I mean, I'm on my way to being busted year 3000, you know?
1: I was going to say, it's not quite as catchy, is it?
0: No.
1: I said I've been to the year 2136.
0: Can you imagine, though, all the things... I mean, I was thinking about... And we're going to talk a little bit more about this this morning at 8 o'clock, because it is amazing. David Attenborough, 100 years old, and you think everything that he has seen...
1: Mm-hmm.
0: And
1: we're not even just talking about the wildlife.
0: No.
1: You know, like, historical events that he has lived through.
0: Yeah.
1: Is crazy.
0: But, yeah, apparently we can, according to the scientists, get to 150 if it is optimum conditions. And I don't know that me or you live in optimum conditions.
1: No. I think you having a baby, me breaking my ankle,
0: yeah,
1: and then the fact that we volunteered to have a 5:30 alarm every day.
0: Yeah, that's not doing anything.
1: Right.
0: And then, obviously, we just had a discussion of what we're going to order for breakfast, which I also don't think was optimum either. but wonderful, nonetheless. Jason Derulo, Taylor Swift we got coming up, and travel news. First dose of it with Noomi for Friday morning next.
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1: 6:41, Canterbury, slow this morning on Pinhill, Rodeos Town, Broad Street and Military Road between Windsheet Roundabout and Chaucer Roundabout, and also on Reams Way early doors. Eurotunnel, there's waiting time of up to 15 minutes for the freight service at Folkestone. And Southern Rail, there's services at a stand northbound between Ashurst and Hurst Green due to a faulty train at Eden Bridge Town, so check your journey before you set off.
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1: Not much I can do from home with a broken ankle, but I think I've found a new business I could start.
0: A new business you can start? Brave. I was kind of like hoping at some point you'd be back in the studio, but that's, I mean, it's fine. We can start a new business. That's all right.
1: A side hustle.
0: We'll get to it after 7 o'clock. Travel, news and weather for Kent next.
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3: Traffic and travel.
0: Roads this morning as we head into work for Friday. Hurst Green's A21 London Road is queuing. The temporary traffic light's the reason there. Gravesend's A2 starting to back up a little bit from Cobham and Strood. Some slight delay on Eurotunnel this morning and Southern as well between Ashurst and Hurst Green due to a faulty train at Eden Bridge. Look out for that. Other than this, we're moving okay at the moment. Let us know if that's not the case. We're on 01 227 786 106.
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0: News for Kent at 7 o'clock with Lucy Hudson.
9: Reform UK is looking like the big winner as counting continues following local elections across England. They've gained more than 300 seats so far, with lots of results still to come in. Labour have lost control of 8 councils and the Conservative votes are also down. The Greens have picked up several seats, along with the Lib Dems. MP Marie Goldman says that's no surprise.
11: We are on track to make our 8th successive year of election gains. Now, that doesn't happen by accident. That doesn't happen just because people don't like the other guys. It's because they like what they see from us as well. So we're really pleased to be continuing to make gains.
9: Tunbridge Wells was the only part of Kent where voting happened yesterday. A third of the council seats there are up for grabs, with results expected later today. A man who was caught transporting waste illegally near Sittingbourne has been fined. He was pulled over during checks on the Sheppey Way in Bobbing as part of a joint operation targeting vehicles suspected of fly tipping. He couldn't produce official documents and has been told to pay more than £800 in fines and costs. David Attenborough says he's been completely overwhelmed by birthday greetings.
18: I would like to thank you all most sincerely for your kind messages.
9: He's turning 100 today and events are being held to honour his career as a legendary nature documentarian. Pupils near Ashford are among those celebrating. Becky Bennett is head of geography at Homewood School in Tenterden.
19: We wanted to do something that was going to honour all of his work, so we've decided that we are going to plant a tree. The students are going to plant a tree which will be here forever so that we can then use it in our lessons going forwards. And we're also going to do loads of activities in our lessons throughout the day.
9: Local composer Nick Drew has also written a song in his honour, which has been recorded by the National Youth Choir.
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9: Cricket and Kent will be hoping to build on their first win of the season as they travel to take on Gloucestershire. It follows a 225-run victory over Derbyshire in the county championship at Canterbury last week. Play in Bristol is due to get underway at 11. That's the latest. Next update's at 7:30.
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21: 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And every second, a BT employee will answer and connect those calls to the emergency services.
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9: A chilly start, but should stay dry today with sunny spells and highs of 18. Dry and bright tomorrow, then turning rainy on Sunday. Highs over the weekend of 18.
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0: 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You're £2,000 in the sand winning station. 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
1: Might have seen this doing rounds on social media in the last 24 hours. You know the new Harry Potter TV show?
0: Yes.
1: That's like everybody's like kind of getting quite excited about. Apparently bosses have had to put microchips in the broomsticks and the magic wands because people that are working on the TV show are nicking the props.
0: I mean, there's probably so many extras in that show because, you know, obviously you've got to have all the students in the background
1: true.
0: To make it look like an actual school. So they must have hundreds, and I bet people are like, oh, well, they've got loads, so I'll just take mine home. And then the prop department is like, great, we've got three.
1: Yeah, exactly. I always think about it when, like, you go into Sainsbury's and stuff and you see the metal stickers on meat and things. You say, that's somebody's job to put them on. It must take forever to do, mustn't it? And, like, how are they going to go and get them back? Like, also, there is a little bit of, like, kudos about having something from a show like that, isn't there?
0: I think for sure, like, you know, if it wraps, you know, or your character arc finishes,
1: then
0: I think you should take it.
1: Yeah. But
0: not if it's, like...
1: During filming
0: might be a bit much.
1: Bit much.
0: Especially if you come back to set the next day. Come on, where is it?
1: Where's your wand? I don't know. Certainly not in my bedroom at home. Madonna, Sabrina Carpenter's brand new track called Bring Your Love is one of the hottest tracks in at the moment. We'll play it for you after travel.
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0: TLC were no scrubs. Pop anthems, tunes like this for a whole hour every single day from 10 o'clock here on KMFM. Don't miss it. It's coming up after we finish today.
1: I do have a bone to pick with the new BBC News alert. Did you get it last night? They did a news alert for David Attenborough.
0: What, last night?
1: And I think the whole nation... heart stopped.
0: Yeah, I know.
1: When you see breaking news, David Attenborough.
0: No. But it was for a good reason.
1: It turns out it's good reason.
0: It's a good reason. We need to celebrate him next. It's a really, really, really big day today, actually. We'll do it.
1: It's a huge day.
0: And also, Say It is coming up too.
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3: Traffic and travel.
0: Maidstone's Lewes Road, Sturry Island Road, the Wainscot Bypass, Hurst Green's A21 London Road and Canterbury's Wincheap all seem to be the busiest places to be right now. It's just sheer volume of traffic causing the problems this morning. No issues on public transport from what we can see. Roadworks, including Forge Lane, which is closed for gas main work between Chart Road and Somerset, being extended until the 5th of June. Look out for those. Ringwald, Dover Road, Bearstead, A20 Ashford Road and Coldblow's Dartford Road all being impacted. So many roadworks out there this morning. We're on 01 227 786 106. Call the jam line hands-free if you can update us.
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0: At 8 o'clock, news for Kent with Lucy Hudson.
1: Reform UK have gained more than 350 council seats across England following local elections. Votes are still being counted, with results in Tunbridge Wells expected later today. Labour have already lost control of nine local authorities. Defence Secretary John Healey says the Prime Minister will lead the fight back.
4: He will stay the course. He's determined to do what he was elected to do, which is to lead this Labour government. We can work our way back by being bold, by delivering faster, and by giving people some hope and security for the future.
1: Cannabis has been seized by police following reports of antisocial behaviour in Sittingbourne. Officers went to a communal garden in Epes Drive last month and the drugs were found in a shed. A 36-year-old was arrested and released on bail. A third British person has suspected hantavirus after travelling on a cruise ship at the centre of an outbreak. They're on a remote island in the South Atlantic. Meanwhile, the boat is on its way to Tenerife, where it's expected to dock on Sunday. Locals there are feeling nervous.
5: I'm really, really angry with the situation in Spain as always, because we always need to get everything here, doesn't matter the consequences.
6: A little bit scared. A little bit, yeah.
1: We're told none of the Brits still on board have symptoms. Two buildings in Sittingbourne worth £1.7 million could be given a new lease of life. Buyers have come forward to take on the former ambulance station and the Dane Works depot on Crown Key Lane. It's unclear what they could be turned into. And as Sir David Attenborough celebrates his 100th birthday, students at a school near Ashford have been telling us what he means to them.
24: I think he really raises awareness for some of the problems on like climate change and that kind of stuff.
25: He's just like quite a calming character. And I think that shows what kind of nature means to him.
26: He shows us places in the world we might never see.
1: Pupils at Homewood School in Tenterden are planting a tree today in his honour and will be doing special lessons about his work with nature. That's the latest. Next updates at 8:30.
27: Oh, bad traffic. Great news, isn't it? 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Joy. 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
28: 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Kent's weather.
1: A chilly start, but should stay dry today with sunny spells and highs of 18. Dry and bright tomorrow, then turning rainy on Sunday. Highs over the weekend of 18.
28: 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Kent's weather.
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0: Right, David Attenborough's 100th birthday, we're going to have to celebrate it in a very special way. I've got my favourite David Attenborough clip ever, and I think it's one of the most wholesome things that has ever been shown, and I can't wait to play it to you. We'll do it in a second.
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1: Huge happy 11th birthday to Dominic for tomorrow. We hope you have an amazing birthday. Birthday on a Saturday, like, get it.
0: You've done well there, mate.
1: And,
0: happy birthday.
1: Craig's messaged in on the app. It's his birthday today, 33 today, but he's working a late shift.
0: Craig. Oh, Craig.
1: Craig. You should have got someone to swap with you, Craig.
0: You should have sorted that out, Craig. But congratulations for sharing your birthday with David Attenborough. You're exactly a third of his age, which is quite nice. It's crazy. Happy birthday, Craig. Right then, there is a chance for you to win a grand. You cannot dial now. The lines are closed. Let's play Say It for Friday.
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1: Time to play Say It, your chance to win £1,000 cash just by guessing what we are describing. Now, whilst I'm at home, Rob is doing the describing and he has got someone to the top of the leaderboard already with the highest score we've seen since, I think, like this year, actually.
0: I think it's the highest score this year, yeah. I'm glad you justified that because obviously with me being the only person describing, I didn't want you to be like, Rob's got somebody to the top of the leaderboard. Because he's the only one playing.
1: You smashed it. Richard O'Brien in Dover got a score of 11. Let's see if we can get you to the top today, in for a chance to win that £1,000 at the end of the month.
0: Now, lines are currently closed, but we will open them in a second. You know the game. This is a 60-second timer. Your job is just to guess as many correct answers from the words that I'm describing to you. It really is as simple as that. So the telephone number you're going to need to dial in a second, not yet, is 01227 786 106.
1: 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Full T's and C's, KMFM.co.uk.
0: Yeah, look, we'd love for you to have a go and get on today, especially if you've never tried before. 01227 786 106 is the number you're going to dial. So, ready to open the lines when you are?
1: The lines are open in 5, 4, 3, 2, 1.
0: The lines are now, please.
1: Open.
0: They are open. Get dialing. 01227 786 106. We'll see if it's you playing for the £1,000 next. Good luck.
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3: Traffic and travel.
0: Roads this morning, expect things to be busying up. Tunbridge Wells, Maidstone, parts of Dover this morning. Ashford looking quite slow at Kennington. Canterbury with Wincheap and Sturry. Island Road all looking very, very slow indeed. But it is the usual queuing stuff for this time in the morning, to be fair. No issues on public transport from what we can see. Roadworks are plenty, including Ashford's Forge Lane. Collier Street's got a set of temporary traffic lights on there. Canterbury's Broad Oak and Tenham's A2 London Road, just some of the places you're going to be held up this morning. We're on 01227 786 106. 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
1: I certainly will do.
0: But in a home.
1: I won't go to work. 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
0: Just take the day off until you go. Paula, have yourself a magical weekend. 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
1: I will, and you guys too. Thank you so much.
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1: Right, we've got something really cool for you to win right now, and even just for entering, you're going to receive something worth having, you know.
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1: Have you seen
2: a taste of what you can expect.
1: You seen it?
2: My stomach did not stop rumbling after watching that video.
1: Don't watch the video. If you've not eaten anything today, do not watch the video because it's just torture. It's absolute torture.
2: Also, I think one of my favourite things from the video, I think the Cowshed has the coolest burger bun I've ever seen.
1: It does look cool. I thought I was being a bit nerdy saying that. You're absolutely right. It really does. Look, you can go and check out the video. As soon as you've seen it, you're then going to be desperately wanting to book that midweek treat or a bit of a legendary Sunday roast. And you're going to be able to do that with £100 meal for four. That's what you could win at kmfm.co.uk.
2: Yeah, so go to kmfm.co.uk, enter to win. You could be winning £100 for a meal for four at the Cowshed. But that's just not all.
1: No.
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1: Right, the weekend. Miles Smith is ready to go. And a little bit of an early floor filler anthem coming your way too after Travel Next.
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2: 8:44. Busy in the usual places this morning. The Wainscot bypass as you head towards Four Elms Hill. You've got queues towards the Medway City Estate. Canterbury, it's busy this morning on the A2050 New Dover Road into town, around Lower Chantry Lane, and also slow on Wincheap. Sturry, Island Road, that's slow. 10 minutes of traffic there at the A291 Sturry Hill. Tunbridge Wells, it's busy between Southborough and the centre of Tunbridge Wells. And in Sevenoaks, the A25 Seal Road, that's slow at St John's Hill. Hurst Green, you've also got some traffic in those temporary lights in both directions at the A21 London Road.
12: 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Kent's traffic and travel.
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2: So we were quite lucky yesterday. We had our first £2,000 in the sand finalist, didn't we? We managed to find one.
3: Yeah, Becky Deneen from Minster. We got her in the final. And then there was a second queue to text tomorrow as well, yesterday as well. Jessica Buckland from Ashford. She's also in the final, which means a third of those spots have now gone.
2: Yeah, yeah, 10 of them are left. Remember, you need yourself one of these 15 plots to join us on our secret beach on Bank Holiday Monday to dig for £2,000 in the sand.
3: Yeah, we've buried £2,000 in the sand on a Kent beach. 15 lucky finalists will race to dig up the treasure, and whoever finds it wins it.
2: It really is as simple as that. Now, you do need to get one of those 10 plot places that are left, and this is how you do it.
3: It's live now from 9 until 5 p.m. today. Listen out for the cue to text. It will be very obvious when you hear it. And if you do, then you need to text SAND, your name and postcode, to 60099.
2: We said this yesterday. 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
3: As a draft.
2: Leave it. 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
3: Texts are charged at your standard network rate. 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
2: All right, stay there. We are bringing you some more Friday tunes. Clean Bandit, Milky's coming, and Robbie after the latest on the roads next.
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4: 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You. 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
2: Welcome back to Costa Coffee's Iced Coffee Forecast, here to update you on the week ahead. Today, there'll be unexpected adventures moving in from the east, with high chances of bumping into friends and conversations that go on longer than planned. Later this week, expect a refreshing iced coffee, made for picnics with picky bits and nowhere to be until six. Because whatever the weather, with a Costa iced coffee made with heart in hand, the summer moments we love last. Costa iced coffee, made for summer.
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4: Roads this morning seem to be moving okay-ish. There is some queuing stuff in and around Maidstone's Lewes Road, Island Road in Sturry, Sevenoaks Seal Road, an extra kind of 10 minutes across all those places. Hurst Green's A21 London Road, we're still queuing because the roadworks at Station Road. So many roadworks across Kent going to be causing some issues. You can see that all of the list are on the KMFM app. And Southeastern have now got reduced service between Paddockwood and Strood due to engineering works. We're on 01-227-786-106 is the jam line.
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1: Thanks for having us on this morning. So, 5 weeks old now.
0: Oh, yes.
1: And it's mad, isn't it? I just had this text message from Mrs. Roberts. Like, look at, we have a 5 week old baby, which is a little bit weird. I know people say it goes fast, but.
0: It's like, I feel like it was only yesterday that. You were like, oh, all right, guys, I'm not coming in.
1: Right. She's basically a tenth of a year old, isn't she? Like it's just struggle with things like that. Like, I know I break things down in weird ways, but tenth of a year feels like, don't know, she feels like that's gone very quickly.
0: Yeah.
1: Also, never believed in witches ever before she was born, but witching hour is a real thing. Full on.
0: I've never believed in witches before. Now I'm worried I may have made one.
1: On top of that, I did discover a new fear this week, which I didn't think I'd have. So you know, like, I'm quite annoying, and I'm an annoying person.
0: I couldn't possibly say.
1: So she was laying on the changing mat, and Mrs. Rob's like, look, can you just keep her entertained for a second while I just go and wash my hands? I was like, yeah, no worries. I was like in her face going like, hello, and she went, I was like, oh, that's nice. And followed by, like, all over my face. Like, it was it was grim.
0: Well, she threw up on your face.
1: Yeah, yeah. I was like, okay, wow. And like, she did a good job. She did a really, really good job.
0: Oh,
1: didn't
0: no.
1: It? But I'm looking forward to this weekend because I'm going to finish off the time capsule I was telling you about.
0: Yes. So I've made such a great idea.
1: Yeah, just a little box. I'm not sure what to put it in yet. I was thinking about maybe possibly putting it in like a little suitcase and then putting a padlock on it. But I've just got loads of things. So she was born in Medway Hospital, Swedish House Mafia, Don't You Worry Child was playing. So I bought like a little EP vinyl of that. I bought like the local newspaper the day she was born, a national newspaper the day she was born. So just like putting all of these things into like a little time capsule. So I'm going to try and finish that off this weekend and then put it in the loft. And then every time we go on holiday, wonder whose suitcase that is. I think that's pretty much what's going to happen. But that's my plan this weekend.
0: That is so cute, though. Well, happy 5 week birthday for baby May.
1: Keep celebrating it like that. I'm not sure, but apparently it's a thing. So,
0: I think you can keep going until, you know, they're five.
1: Yeah, just keep, and apparently further now. But, you know, you're 33 this year, 32 this year, and you still want us to celebrate.
0: Thanks.
1: It.
0: Let's not. I'm only going to go for the once. I'm not saying every week.
1: Yeah, no, fair. All right, Bruno Mars is up in a mo. We'll get Lola Young on the radio for you, and Noomi's got the latest on Kent's roads. Looks like. It's a fairly busy one. We'll get the details next.
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0: It's 9:44. Maidstone Lewes Road is slow around Sutton Road, the A274. Canterbury, the A2050 New Dover Road into town. That's busy around Lower Chantry Lane. The A28 Island Road, that's slow at Sturry Hill. And Hurst Green, the A21 London Road in both directions. You got your usual queues because of the temporary traffic lights.
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0: Avicii, Aloe Black, Wake Me Up. 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It's Robin Newman.
1: Right, we're getting out of here, leaving you with an hour, and it always is the best hour, Friday, 10 a.m, a pop anthems hour, which is going to be making you feel like the weekend from the very, very first track.
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1: Yeah, there could be another opportunity, maybe even two today, for you to grab one of the 10 plots left to go. I will see you back on Floor Filler Anthems tonight from 7 o'clock. Noomi's got travel news next.
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3: Traffic and travel.
0: Canterbury, the A2050 New Dover Road into town is slow around Lower Chantry Lane. Sevenoaks, the High Street, the A225, that's got busy traffic there. Tunbridge Wells, it's also slow from the A26 London Road, St John's Road between Southborough and the centre of Tunbridge Wells. And Hurst Green, you've got queues at the temporary traffic lights on the A21 London Road in both directions at Station Road.
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0: At 10 o'clock, here's Lucy Hudson.
17: The chief exec of South East Water has resigned. David Hinton has been under fire since water outages affected thousands of customers in Kent before and after the new year. Nicola has more for KMFM.
19: Today's news comes just a week after the group's chairman also quit after an influential group of MPs said they had no confidence in the company's leadership. Residents and businesses in Tunbridge Wells were hit by major supply problems just weeks before Christmas, following a fault at the Pembrey Treatment Works. Further issues in January were blamed on freezing temperatures damaging pipes, along with Storm Goretti. We're told Mr. Hinton will remain in post over the summer while the board finds a replacement.
17: Reform UK is looking like the big winner as counting continues following local elections across England. They've gained around 400 seats so far, while Labour have lost control of 9 councils. The Prime Minister's admitted results have been tough, but insists he has no plans to quit.
20: Voters have sent a message about the pace of change, how they want their lives improved. I was elected to meet those challenges, and I'm not going to walk away from those challenges and plunge the country into chaos.
17: A Kent woman is recovering in hospital after being left unconscious on the side of a road following a hit and run in Thailand. Chloe Foster was a passenger on a motorbike that was involved in a crash. The driver didn't stay or call for help. The 26-year-old from Rochester is now raising money to cover medical bills. A man's due in court accused of threatening Andrew Mountbatten Windsor. Police were called to the Sandringham estate on Wednesday night. And as Sir David Attenborough celebrates his 100th birthday, students at a school near Ashford have been telling us what he means to them.
21: He's a good inspiration to young people to want to act in order to help the natural world.
22: I think it makes us kind of think that we need to like start talking about it more and about climate change and what we can do to slow the change down.
23: It's like easily watchable and it's quite a nice thing to watch, I think.
17: Pupils at Homewood School in Tenterden are planting a tree today in his honour. That's the latest. Next update's at 11.
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3: Kent weather.
17: It should stay dry today with sunny spells and highs of 18. Dry and bright tomorrow, then turning rainy on Sunday, highs over the weekend of 18.
2: 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Kent weather.
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0: Traffic and travel.
10: Okay, here we go again. Hurst Green's A21 London Road. Both directions at Station Road. Queuing again due to ongoing roadworks. M25 anti-clockwise, delays of around 10 minutes heading towards the Dartford tunnels, and it's a reduced service on southeastern trains between Paddock Wood and Strood due to engineering works.
9: 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Kent Traffic and Travel.
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11: The chief exec of South East Water has announced he's stepping down just a week after the company's chairman quit. David Hinton has been widely criticised following a number of outages in Kent. Nicola has more for KMFM.
12: A report by MPs recently said they had no confidence in South East Water's leadership after major disruption to supplies before and after Christmas. It affected thousands of customers in the Tunbridge Wells area. Chris Train resigned last week and now Dave Hinton is also going. The board have issued a statement thanking him for his many years of service. He'll be staying on over the summer while a replacement is found.
11: Sir Keir Starmer says he has no plans to stand down despite Labour suffering disappointing local election results. Reform UK have gained 400 council seats so far as votes continue to be counted. A third British person has been diagnosed with suspected hantavirus linked to a cruise ship outbreak. Health officials say they're on a remote island in the South Atlantic. The boats expected to dock in Tenerife on Sunday. Sky's Sadia Chowdhury, who's on the Spanish island, says UK authorities have given an update about what that will look like.
13: They said UK government staff will be on the ground, and anyone, passengers or crew not showing symptoms, will be escorted to the airport for free passage on a dedicated repatriation flight. This flight, they say, will operate under strict infection control measures.
11: A riverside crossing in Tunbridge is set to be removed after being deemed unsafe. The bridge linking the slipway by Lower Castle Fields car park to the racecourse sports grounds closed in April. The temporary structure was installed in 1994 and has lasted more than 30 years. And a school near Ashford is planting a tree in honour of David Attenborough's 100th birthday. The pupils at Homewood School are also doing special lessons about his work with nature. Becky Bennett is their head of geography.
14: Every student that we speak to in school knows who David Attenborough is. We've got a huge cardboard cutout of him in the department, so he's like a sort of an honorary geographer with us here as well. And he gets kids talking, and I think that's really, really important.
11: That's the latest. Next update's at 12.
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0: Kent's weather.
11: Should stay dry today with sunny spells and highs of 18. Dry and bright tomorrow, then turning rainy on Sunday. Highs over the weekend of 18.
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0: don't know about you, I'm ready for Floor for Anthems. Justin Bieber, Nicki Minaj and Beauty and the Beat. It's KMFM and this is Andy Walker. Chapel Row, New Take That and Amy Winehouse all moments away from playing. And happy huge 100th birthday to an absolute legend, Sir David Attenborough. Just think how many generations have learnt about animals and our planet because of him. He is everyone's favourite teacher, isn't he? And there's now a petition to make every May the 8th David Attenborough Day. I mean, where do I sign?
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0: If you lost me in a supermarket, where is the first place you'd come looking? What I've done is I've taken all of the answers and I've asked ChatGPT, and it says that 60% of women who have texted who asked their children were given the same answer.
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0: Right, if I was you, I can't give too much away, but if I was you, I would turn the volume up just a little bit louder than you have it at the moment, just so you don't miss the next cue to text. £2,000 in the sand, a place in the final on Bank Holiday Monday, May 25th, could be yours. 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It hasn't happened today yet, but it will before 5 o'clock. When it does, will it be once? 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

0: David Guetta, BB Rexha, and I'm good. KMFM, no cue to text to be a finalist in £2,000 in the sand. So does that mean it might just happen after 12 o'clock today? One thing that's guaranteed to happen next, I'm going to play the guy who has a WhatsApp group with the lads he goes for a curry with. Oh, mention a curry on a Friday. I think that is my takeaway sorted.
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2: Traffic and travel.
0: Friday queues have already started on the M25 anti-clockwise towards the Dartford tunnels, allow an extra 15 to 20 minutes. Hurst Green's London Road still queuing at Station Road in both directions due to ongoing roadworks. And a reduced service on South Eastern trains between Paddock Wood and Strood. That's because of engineering work.
1: 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Kent's traffic and travel.
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17: The chief exec of South East Water has now resigned. David Hinton has been under fire since water outages affected thousands of customers in Kent before and after the new year. Nicola has more for KMFM.
18: Today's news comes just a week after the group's chairman also quit after an influential group of MPs said they had no confidence in the company's leadership. Residents and businesses in Tunbridge Wells were hit by major supply problems just weeks before Christmas, following a fault at the Pembury Treatment Works. Further issues in January were blamed on freezing temperatures damaging pipes, along with Storm Goretti. We're told Mr. Hinton will remain in post over the summer while the board finds a replacement.
17: The Prime Minister says he's determined to fight on as Labour leader despite local election results. They've lost control of nine councils, with Reform UK looking like the big winners so far. A woman says her childhood memories have been destroyed after her granddad's home in North Kent was demolished. Bob Thwaites had been living off-grid on the bank of the Swanscombe Peninsula for more than 30 years, but his caravan's now been reduced to rubble after new landowners said he had no right to be there. Sophie is Bob's granddaughter.
19: His whole life has gone. Last night we tried to salvage pictures and memories of my late uncle. That was all over the caravan, even as simple as his clothes.
17: The landowner says clearance work is continuing. A survey of volunteers who work with the Ambulance Trust covering Kent has highlighted good progress. 6 in 10 say their experience at CCAM has supported their personal development. And events are being held to mark Sir David Attenborough's 100th birthday. Pupils at Homewood School in Tenterden are planting a tree to honour his work around wildlife and climate change. Students have described him as a legend.
20: I just think he's just like a really good character, and he's like a good like role model to grow up around.
21: What he's showing to us is like how we can, for future generations, we can like do something about it right in the moment, so that we can like live with nature, work alongside it.
17: That's the latest. Next updates at 1.
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2: Kent weather.
17: Sunny spells with a chance of showers this afternoon and highs of 18. Dry and bright tomorrow, then turning rainy on Sunday. Highs over the weekend of 18.
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0: song has a summer feel to it, doesn't it? Nico and Vince, Am I Wrong? And it's KMFM with Andy Walker. I've just found out it's No Socks Day today. And as someone who really does not like feet, can I just say I do not participate. Get those feet inside a pair of socks and very quickly into a shoe. Thank you. Sabrina Carpenter and Espresso's next.
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0: put you in the best mood for a Friday, don't they? Imagine what Floorford Anthems is going to make you feel like tonight with Rob Wills. 7 o'clock, the official start to the weekend. Right, still to come then, before 1 o'clock, Somba, Homewrecker, I'll play you Miley Cyrus, and a big Friday tune from Calvin Harris as well.
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0: Ellie Hayward, you are in Maidstone. What are you doing right now?
3: I'm just sending vintage parcels.
0: What are you selling?
3: Just some like skincare and stuff and clothes that I don't use anymore.
0: Everyone's all over Vinted at the moment, aren't they?
3: It seems to be going like really quick. I put them up yesterday and they've all gone.
0: Hey, what are you doing Bank Holiday Monday the 25th of May?
3: I'm hoping digging in the sand now.
0: Yes, you are. You are our next finalist. You have a plot on a Kent beach. You're coming to the final.
3: Oh my God, that's amazing.
0: You're welcome. And hopefully digging and finding £2,000. We are going to bury £2,000 cash on a Kent beach. We will tell you more nearer the time, but you've just booked yourself in the, as it stands at the moment, the all-female final.
3: Amazing, thank you so much.
0: Hey, look, you are welcome. And anything could happen between now and 5 o'clock. There could be another cue to text. You could be joining Ellie on our £2,000 in the sand final. Keep listening for that cue to text.
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1: Traffic and travel.
0: Hurst Green, the A21 London Road, heavy in both directions at Station Road due to ongoing roadworks. There's congestion to Swiftston back towards Cooper's Corner. Heading north the other way, it's back to Silver Hill. Allow a lot of extra time. Surrey's A28, there are some queues around Surrey Hill, mainly towards the city centre. M25 anti-clockwise, queues of up to 20 minutes towards the Dartford Tunnels, and a reduced service on the trains between Paddock Wood and Strood because of engineering works.
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0: At 1 o'clock, Nicola Everett.
11: Union bosses say whoever takes over at South East Water must rebuild trust with staff and customers. It's after news today. Chief Executive David Hinton has resigned just a week after the chair of the board also quit. That followed a damning report from MPs after major outages affected thousands of households in Kent either side of Christmas. Labour's bracing for further big losses as local election results continue to come in this lunchtime. They've lost control of 9 councils so far, while Reform UK has seen their share of the vote surge. Leader Nigel Farage says it shows a shift in British politics.
12: At the moment, we're winning 1 in 3 of all the seats that are up. But I genuinely think the best is yet to come.
11: Counting's underway in Tunbridge Wells, the only part of Kent to vote yesterday. A teenager's in a serious condition in hospital following a crash involving a car and motorbike in Swanley. Emergency crews were called to St Mary's Road near Orchards Academy at about 10:30 last night. A 16-year-old boy and a man who's 39 have been arrested. A woman says her granddad's been left with nothing after his home in North Kent was demolished. Bob Thwaites had been living off-grid on Swanscombe Peninsula for more than 30 years. New landowners have now cleared the site. His granddaughter Sophie has been scouring the rubble to try and find his possessions.
13: He has clothes in there that he needs to wear, and that's all under a load of woods. It's just disgusting.
11: The landowner says he had no permission to be there. And a tree's been planted at a school near Ashford to mark Sir David Attenborough's 100th birthday. Pupils at Homewood School are also doing special lessons about his work with nature.
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11: Cricket and Kent have brought in a bowler on a 2-match loan. 25-year-old James Taylor joins from Surrey and has gone straight into the side for their championship game against Gloucestershire. He's already taken a wicket a short time ago. The home side were 80-1. That's the latest. Next updates at 2.
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1: Kent weather.
11: Sunny spells, but also the chance of 1 or 2 showers this afternoon with highs of 18. It should be dry and bright tomorrow, but turning rainy on Sunday. Highs over the weekend of 18.
2: 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Kent weather.
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0: It's lunchtime already. 1 o'clock. Happy Friday. Jax Jones and Emenike. After this from Taylor Swift.
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0: Can I just say the playlist today is exceptional. Happy Friday, George Ezra, with Harry Styles' American Girls and Floorful Anthem from Corona moments away. And I must mention Erica Brown, because she's making news today. She was stopped from renewing her driver's license because there's someone else who looks exactly like her. I mean, it's her doppelganger. They look so alike that authorities thought Erica was trying to use the other woman's photo. And what's even more weird is the other woman is the exact same age and she lives in the same county, yet they've never crossed paths. The mishap's all been sorted now, but do you know what? They look so alike. I wonder if they can open each other's iPhones with facial recognition.
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0: If there's a song that makes you want to pack up work immediately and start your weekend, it's this one, isn't it? Rhythm of the Night, Corona at KMFM. And I'll play it for you if you're going to the TN90s Festival in Tunbridge in a couple of weekends' time. A whole weekend of live 90s music. No doubt it's going to be absolutely incredible. 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

0: aren't enough songs with accordions in them, are there? Edward Mayer, Stereo Love at KMFM. I see the Spice Girls' Melanie C's making news today, and she might be asking for reprints of her new album cover because Melanie has been spelt with an extra N, so it says Melanine C. She and the Spice Girls are part of the 2 o'clock reunion next.
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0: M25, 20-minute queues at least heading towards the Dartford Tunnels. Queues at the end of the Wainscot Bypass at Fort Elmshill Roundabout. And Canterbury very busy around Broad Street, Pin Hill and Military Road.
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18: A search is underway for a new boss of South East Water following the resignation of the chief executive. David Hinton's decided to leave his role after coming under increasing pressure following major outages that affected thousands of customers in Kent. The news today comes a week after the group's chairman also quit following a damning report from MPs. Sir Keir Starmer insists he'll carry on as Prime Minister despite Labour suffering huge local election losses. Hundreds of his councillors have been voted out while Reform UK's made gains campaigns across the country. The Tories have lost more than 170 seats so far, but leader Kemi Badenoch's putting a positive spin on things.
19: I said that we were going to rebuild after our worst defeat ever, and we can see those signs of renewal everywhere that we are standing.
18: Counting is underway in Tunbridge Wells, the only place in Kent to vote yesterday. A drunk driver from Sittingbourne who left two women seriously injured in a crash has been jailed. Tyler Luckhurst overtook two cars at speed on Lower Road in Minster in September 2024 before colliding with another vehicle coming the other way. The 24-year-old from William Street has been locked up for 32 months. A woman says work to demolish her granddad's home in North Kent has destroyed childhood memories of family time there. Bob Thwaites had lived in a caravan on Swanscombe Peninsula for 35 years but didn't have permission. Sophie's been helping him search for possessions.
20: My whole life he's lived here. My whole life. I mean, we used to camp up here. We had all the family come up and, you know, make memories up here. It's a beautiful place.
18: Landowners claim he was told 4 months ago the site was being cleared. And the King and Queen are among those who've paid tribute to Sir David Attenborough on his 100th birthday. Meantime, a tree's been planted at Homewood School in Tenterden today in his honour. Becky Bennett is head of geography there.
21: The students are going to research his life. They're going to have a look at his different projects that he's done, and they're going to produce some work on that, which we can then display around the school.
18: That's the latest. Next updates at 3.
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2: Kent's weather.
18: Sunshine and showers this afternoon. That rain clearing tonight to leave us with lows of 11, then sunny and dry tomorrow before the chance of some showers in Kent on Sunday, highs over the weekend of 18.
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0: Festival in the 80s, which I'll play for anyone who's really looking forward to Series 2 of Rivals with Danny Dyer and co starting next week. And this is KMFM with Andy Walker. Could it be time for another £2,000 in the sand queue to text? Maybe. There are 9 plot places on the beach left, and one of those could be yours. And on Bank Holiday Monday, the 25th of May, you could be digging for £2,000. 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

0: 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This is Andy Walker, about to get into 3 o'clock, a soundtrack that's going to sound so good for the last few hours at work for you, or your car journey on the school run. Coming up, a group that you loved when you were at school, Five, and Taylor Swift is on the way as well. Her fiance, Travis, a couple of days ago, was on his brother's podcast saying that he's more adventurous with food now, thanks to Taylor. And the producer of the podcast suggested that Taylor makes little aeroplane noises. So he tries more food.
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2: Traffic and travel.
0: If you're anywhere near Herne Common at the moment, allow a lot of extra time. It's queuing in both directions quite near to Wildwood. It's due to free entry there today. And also a set of roadworks nearby. Maidstone's Forestall Road heading coastbound is blocked due to an accident near the M20 Junction 6. M25 anti-clockwise queuing because of an earlier broken down van from Junction 6 at Godston to Clackett. And anti-clockwise queues of up to half an hour towards Dartford Tunnel.
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0: At 3 o'clock, Nicola Everett.
5: The Prime Minister says he takes responsibility after Labour suffered heavy losses in England's local elections. But Sir Keir Starmer says he won't walk away. Labour's lost control of 10 councils while Reform's returned more than 550 councillors. But Sevenoaks Conservative MP Laura Trott rejects the idea Nigel Farage's party is a viable alternative in government.
6: Who are the people doing the stuff on Winterfuel? That's us. On social media? That's us. On farm tax? That's us. Where are they? What are their positions? They haven't got it. And where they do get into local councils, where they have in Kent, they have been a total disaster.
5: 15 seats are being decided in Tunbridge Wells right now, the only place in Kent to vote yesterday. Union bosses say whoever takes over at South East Water must rebuild trust with staff and customers. Chief Executive David Hinton has resigned just a week after the chair of the board also quit. That followed a damning report from MPs after major outages affected thousands of households in Kent. A teenager's in a serious condition in hospital following a crash involving a car and motorbike in Swanley. Emergency crews were called to St Mary's Road at about 10:30 last night. A 16-year-old boy and a man who's 39 have been arrested. A woman says her childhood memories have been destroyed after her granddad's home in North Kent was demolished. Bob Thwaites had been living off-grid on the banks of the Swanscombe Peninsula for more than 30 years, but his caravan has now been reduced to rubble after new landowners said he had no right to be there. Sophie is Bob's granddaughter.
24: They've just totally demolished all the memories, and yeah, it's heartbreaking really. How can you take a man's home away from him? It's just devastating.
5: Clearance work is continuing. And if you're on the school run right now, news today, a traffic management system at drop-off and pick-up times in Medway is being expanded. School streets will operate around Horsted Primary in Chatham and Crest Infants and Dels Academy in Rochester from next month. Drivers won't be able to use certain roads in the morning and afternoon in a bid to improve safety. That's the latest. Next updates at 4.
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4: Kent weather.
5: Mix of sunshine and showers this afternoon. Any rain should clear tonight to leave lows of 11. Sunny and dry tomorrow, but the chance of more showers across Kent on Sunday. Highs over the weekend of 18.
3: 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Kent weather.
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0: Inside the next 2 hours, will there be another £2,000 in the sand? 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

0: catalogue if you're getting down at KMFM. And I mentioned earlier, it is, of course, Sir David Attenborough's 100th birthday today. Some things, though, you may not know about him. He's never passed his driving test. He has over 50 animals and plants named after him, has been knighted twice, has 32 university degrees. He's also the reason why tennis balls are yellow, so they could be seen better when colour TV started. And if he could be any species for a day, he said he'd love to be a bird of paradise, adding, "So I could dance all day looking beautiful and see how many birds I could attract." A legend. Happy 100th birthday, David Attenborough.
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13: If you lost him in a supermarket, where is the first place you'd come looking? 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

0: Oh, now the sunshine comes out. Just as Armin van Helden is playing. It's You Don't Know Me, and it's KMFM with 9 plot places left on our £2,000 in the sand final. And do you know what? You could have one of those maybe before 5 o'clock this afternoon. You are listening out for your cue to text, and it will be very obvious when you hear it. When it does play, and it could be with me before 4, might be after 4 with Ben, text SAND, your name and postcode, to 60099. 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
12: 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I

0: obviously, on at Kent's KMFM. Pop anthems back to start. Hopefully, a sunny Saturday tomorrow morning at 10 a.m. Oh, by the way, what are you doing this weekend? Anything fun? Well, look, I'm going to make a prediction. If you're doing any clothes shopping this weekend, you're going to spend money at Primark, Next, or Vinted. Because these are the three fashion retailers where people in the UK have spent the most money so far this year. And yes, this makes sense for my household. If we need stuff that we're going to know that gets worn quickly, Primark. Yeah, I want something a bit more fancy for a night out, Next. Or, on the cheap, Vinted. All the time. Does it make sense for you? Right, maybe you're listening out for the queue to text to win £2,000. God, you can spend that in Next, couldn't you? That could play at any point. Would it play between The Weeknd and Olivia Rodrigo? Find out after Travel Next.
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2: Traffic and travel.
0: The M2 coastbound, there are long delays because of a lane closure between junction 6 and 7. Congestion spilling onto the A229 Thanet Way westbound and the A2 Boughton bypass. Maidstone and Forstall Road is blocked because of an accident on the roundabout just before the M20 junction 6 and Bluebell Hill. Snodland and the A228 Holborough Road partially blocked in both directions. Canterbury Road is looking slow near Wildwood Wildlife Park because of the sheer amount of traffic going there today. And the M20 London bound, there is one lane out near junction 5.
1: 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Kent Traffic and Travel.
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0: Tunes like this on Floor Filler Anthems to kickstart the Kent weekend. 7 o'clock tonight with Rob Wills. And tunes like this at Canterbury Pride as Rob and Noomi take to the stage on Saturday the 6th of June. Hey you, it's Ben hanging out on a Friday as I get you home. It's coming up to 20 past five. And I think I might have just found my dream job online. I mean, this is great, but this is next level. Now, everyone that knows me knows that I love a Eurocamp. I've got three kids. Eurocamp is just my era at the moment. It's so easy. You go, you stay in a cabin, there's not much to tidy up, and then everyone else has overhyper kids as well, and you don't get judged. It's just brilliant. Brilliant. Plus, my wife's allergic to gluten, so we don't have to worry about the buffet in a five-star hotel. It's just greatness. Don't do all-inclusives, I do Eurocamps. Now, the official Eurocamp Instagram account have put up online that they are looking for 7 families with kids of all ages to become official Eurocamp park testers. They ask if you are comfortable in front of the camera, happy to check out their park facilities and put them to the test, like water slides, pools and activities, and you love Eurocamps, this could be the job for you. Apparently, they'll throw in €100 per day spending money if you want to be one of these guys. But you have to have a holiday booked to a Eurocamp resort this summer to be able to participate, which I do not, which is a shame. But if you win $2,000 in the sand, this could be you. You could book a Eurocamp for a couple of grand. You really could. Your next chance to win Monday morning from 9 a.m. Do not miss out. Right, keep it KMFM. Olivia Dean coming up, and we'll do travel into
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0: If you lost me in a supermarket, where is the first place you'd come looking? 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
0: It was the wine aisle. That's correct. 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
2: Traffic and travel.
0: Long delays on the M2 coastbound tonight because of an earlier accident between Junction 6 and 7. You've got congestion back to the Stockbury roundabout at Junction 5. Surrounding routes around Faversham also looking slow as traffic looks for an alternative route. Pembury and the A21 Hastings Road partially blocked because of an accident near Blue Boys roundabout. Snodden and the A228, traffic looking heavy both ways at Holborough Road. Herne Bay and Sturry, if you're travelling between there on Canterbury Road, the roadworks aren't helping things, plus the sheer amount of traffic coming out of Wildwoods making it very busy. Hurst Green and London Road queuing because of the roadworks at Station Road, and the Ashford Forge Lane closures causing delays tonight on Canterbury Road between the Faversham Road Junction and the town centre.
11: 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Kent's traffic and travel.
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0: was like only yesterday they announced a circus tour coming back for this summer, and it kicks off on Friday the 29th of May. 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
0: Right, it's Friday. You are feeling great, but imagine how much better you'd feel if you knew that you had £500 hitting your bank account thanks to my game, Five in Time. I want to see your name on the callback list tonight. It's completely clear. From that callback list, I'll select someone at random to play to win the jackpot of £500. You just need to be quick and correct to win it. 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That's 60099, the text number. 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
2: Traffic and travel.
0: The M2 coastbound stop-start traffic because of an earlier accident, but all lanes are back open between junctions 6 and 7. Some routes around Faversham still looking slow because of traffic diverting earlier. Pembury and the A21 Hastings Road partially blocked both ways near the Blue Boys roundabout. Snodland and the A228 in both directions blocked at Holborough Road. It's because of emergency repairs. You're then contending with roadworks outside Wildwood Wildlife Park. That's between Herne Bay and Sturry on Canterbury Road. Hurst Green, the queues on the A21 London Road are due to those temporary traffic lights at Station Road, and the Ashford Forge Lane closure is pushing traffic into town from Faversham Road on Canterbury Road, and it's looking really congested there.
1: 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Kent Traffic and Travel.
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0: for that, play something upbeat and the sun comes out across Kent. Hopefully it'll stay out for a good couple of hours when Rob kicks off Floor Filler Anthems from 7 o'clock this evening. The sun has been in the sky till about 8:30, isn't it, over the past week. Hey, the tunes are still going to sound good as I get you home with Fats and Small, Turn Around, an anthem playing, plus Somba's home wrecker after the latest on Kent Roads next.
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2: Traffic and travel.
0: Pembrey and the A21 Hastings Road is blocked both ways between the Blue Boys roundabout and Beach Lane. Snodland DA228 in both directions partially blocked. Emergency repairs are ongoing at Holborough Road. Dartford and Cotton Lane, an accident slowing things down as you head to the M25. It's on the roundabout. And if you're going towards the Dartford tunnels this evening, it's taking you about 15 minutes to get through the traffic.
1: 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Kent Traffic and Travel.
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0: I knew this was going to happen with Rob tonight. So predictable he is. If you ever listen to Rob on Floor Filler Anthems, you'll know he is, I'm going to say it, obsessed with Calvin Harris. So, of course, the moment Calvin Harris drops a brand new tune, he brings it to you first in Kent. 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Satisfy, this is bound to become the tune of 2026 summers for all of us. 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Between now and then, Taylor Swift to play you, and I've got the latest on Kent Roads as well.
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2: Traffic and travel.
0: Every the A21 Hastings Roads blocked both ways because of an accident between the Blue Boys roundabout and Beach Lane. Plus, we've got Snodden's A228 blocked in both directions at Holborough Road. That's because of emergency repairs.
1: 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Kent. Traffic and travel.
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0: getting you into the weekend next is Rob Wills on Floor for the Anthems. It's going to sound great to play this tonight if you're outside. Maybe you've got a Friday night barbecue on, or we're hosting a little party for you. Rob is the DJ for that. And waking up tomorrow morning to start the weekend is Andy Walker on Saturday Breakfast here at KMFM. Before we get into the big tunes, I'm going to get the latest on the roads.
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0: 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Pembury still queuing traffic because of Hastings Road. It's blocked between the Blue Boys roundabout and Beach Lane. It's a similar story in Snodland on the A228 Snodland Bypass. Emergency repairs ongoing between Holborough Road and Rockfort Road. The M25 still looking quite busy. It's 10 minutes through the queue.
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0: 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This is Rob Wills. Boy, have I got a big show tonight. Calvin Harris, new music with Jazzy is here in under 20 minutes.
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0: I'm Rob. Hope you're good. Happy weekend. We made it. The 4 day always feels like a little bit more of a chore than a 5 day week. We were talking about it earlier on the show. I don't know how that happens, but I can promise you today I feel extra tired. Now, I don't know if that's because Baby May has been waking me up at like 2:30, 3 o'clock every morning this week. It might probably have something to do with that more than the bank holiday weekend. But not long to go into another bank holiday weekend, and that is why we love May a lot. Right, coming up, we got Sigala, Sonny Federa, this tune, Think About Us, after Reton and Nightcrawlers. 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

0: Be and Pretty Green Eyes playing the T90s gig. If you got tickets to see that, it's just so lush seeing them play live because you're like, oh, I remember that song. I remember that song. That was the anthem, right? Pretty Green Eyes. Right, it's Floor Fillers with me, Rob Wells. If we are the soundtrack to a cheeky takeaway tonight, you keep us exactly where you are. You are 2 minutes away from my favourite part of the show. It's all about the old school and anthems, and they play next.
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0: Just got 9 o'clock and I'm ready to deliver to you my old school Floor Filler Anthems tonight. There is some big tunes in there, including a track from Culture Beat and Corona if you are a 90s dance fan. We've also got Nadia Ali and Avicii. If you've ever heard the Avicii remix of Rapture, when was the last time you heard that? We'll do that after this from DJ Quicksilver.

can now appear on me. Style has never seen that makes you wanna grab and hold and squeeze real tight. 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

0: Tell me when the last time you heard that track was, and then tell me why we know the words to every single part. It's amazing, isn't it? Come to me. Mr. Vane, Majestic and Nonyo just before with Time to Groove on Floor Filler Anthems. You're on with Rob tonight. You're £2,000 in the Sand radio station where the fun begins from Monday again. I'll tell you more on how you could be winning £2,000 thanks to a Kent beach. It will all make sense inside the next 20 minutes or so. 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

0: one of the biggest noughties dance tunes of all time, isn't it? Tyre Cruise with Dynamite on Floor Filler Anthems. Right, I'm out of it. Have yourself an amazing rest of your Friday night, whatever your plans are. Keep KMFM your soundtrack, because there's 2 hours of dance action, non-stop and uninterrupted between now and 12 o'clock tonight. And it includes tunes from Fragma, Ariana Grande and Joel Corey. And if you've not heard it yet, our weekend's hottest track, Calvin Harris, is back with Jazzy. The track is called Satisfy and it will play within the next 25 minutes. Do not move a muscle.
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